Time is ready to help you. 928-812-5616. And as I mentioned, 100 the high today. And it looks like we will see upper 90s or near 100 in our forecast right through this weekend into early next week. There's a possibility we might see an isolated scattered shower over the weekend sometime, only a 10% chance. A little bit windy at times, though, and these hot temperatures will continue until further notice. Stay cool. In financial news, the Dow was up 929 and closed at 50,848. The stock market is like a yo-yo. S&P up 127 to close at 7,394. NASDAQ up 640. It closed at 25,809. Local stocks on the upward trend. Rio Tinto Group, $103.64. Freeport-McMoRan, $66.34. BHP Group, $88 even. Grupo Mexico, $11.65. And Capstone Mining, $13.74. Copper, it's now at $6.39. Gold, $4,229. Silver, $67.44. Platinum, $1,718. NYMEX crude on the downward trend at $85.35. And Brent crude is at $90.38. Gila County, they are still looking for your input. Whether you drive, bike, or walk, they want to hear from you. 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Gila County's public health team wants to hear from you about ways that we can all be safer on local roads. 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You'll find easy hot links on the main page of the Gila County government website, GilaCountyAZ.gov. Gila County won a Safer Streets for All grant through the Federal Department of Transportation's Highway Administration Office of Safety. And this survey will help determine ways that laws, enforcement, and infrastructure can address safety in the county's 2024 through 29 Transportation Improvement Program. Gila County, by the way, has the highest community fatality rate in Arizona. It ranks 22nd in the nation for fatalities. Share your thoughts. Take the survey on the main page of the Gila County government website, and that is GilaCountyAZ.gov. And now, we have your sheriff's release. On the Gila County Sheriff's Office call address history for Wednesday, June 10th, 12:05 a.m. field interview, South Jess Hayes Road, 12:38 a.m. Area Patrol, North Miami Avenue, Miami, 1:05 a.m. child abuse, North Hicks Road, Globe. 2:29 a.m. suspicious activity, East U.S. Highway 60, 4:50 a.m. Area Patrol on West Turner Street, South Canyon Avenue, South Adonis Avenue, all in Miami. 5:24 a.m. animal problem, East Ash Street, 5:50 a.m. transport, East South Street, 6:02 a.m. motorist assist, North Broad Street, 6:22 a.m. field interview, North Broad Street. 7:48 a.m. accident, no injury, South 6 Jeter Canyon Road. 7:50 a.m. unwanted person, East Ash Street. 9:01 a.m. knock and talk, South Wade Shanley Drive, Tonto Basin. 9:35 a.m. criminal damage, East Beer Tree Crossing, Globe. 10:05 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South Ford Drive, Claypool, as well as South Sunny Slope Avenue, Miami, Highway 170, San Carlos, West Live Oak Street, Miami, West Sullivan Street, South 7th Street, Globe, North Churchill Avenue, Miami, East Locomotive Drive, Claypool, South McKinney Avenue, and Globe. 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

0: 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Miami, 9:40 p.m., Area Patrol on West Turner Street, South Canyon Avenue, South Adonis Avenue, and North Miami Avenue, all in Miami, as well as East Desert Drive and South Jess Hayes Road in Globe. 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
1: Welcome to June. 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
2: Gila County Weather.
0: Mostly sunny hot days and mild nights. Low Miami, San Carlos, Roosevelt Lake, and the surrounding area. Looking for mostly sunny to partly cloudy, even some periods of cloudiness. We will see daytime highs near 100, nighttime lows in the low 70s or upper 60s. Windy, some wind gusts of 10 to 15, even up to 25 miles per hour. As we get into the weekend, a mixture of sunshine to partly cloudy on Saturday with a high near 100. Nighttime lows still in the low 70s or upper 60s, and a slight chance of some widely scattered shower activity expected. Very slight chance, and still windy at times. Monday through Tuesday of next week, sunshine with a high in the upper 90s, maybe near 100, and windy. Even with a little bit of rain in the forecast, conditions remain very dry and fire danger very high. And stage one fire restrictions remain in place throughout the Tonto National Forest as well as all of Gila County. There's no building, maintaining, attending, or using a fire, campfire, or stove fire, including charcoal and briquettes, unless it's outside a structure that is provided by the Forest Service within a designated area. No smoking except within an enclosed vehicle or building, a recreation site. No discharging of a firearm, air rifle, or gas gun. and fireworks are never allowed in any

0: National Forest. Some exemptions do apply. Violators can possibly receive a fine of up to $5,000. So know before you go, visit the Tonto National Forest website for further info. And thanks for spending your day with Gila's Kiss FM KQSS 101.9.
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Got up to 100 for a high, and that was after a morning low of 68, so I certainly hope you're staying cool. If you're out there in the heat of the day, stay hydrated. Make sure your pets have plenty of cold water and a shaded area to be in, especially during these hot days. These hot days will continue right through the weekend into early next week. A little bit windy at times, too. We have been seeing some wind gusts of 15, even up to 20 miles per hour. There is a possibility we might see a widely scattered shower or two over the weekend, a 10% chance. And more on the weather coming up here in just minutes. Gila County Public Works has announced that effective after June 25th, the Saturday dollar dump days at the Russell Gulch landfill will be temporarily suspended due to ongoing construction activities. Construction is currently underway on a new landfill cell, an important improvement that will help meet the county's future solid waste disposal needs. Dollar Dump Day is expected to return in November once construction is completed. Updates regarding the reopening of the Saturday Dollar Dump Days will be provided as construction progresses. And if you need further info, you can always call the Gila County Public Works at 928-402-8899. That's 928-402-8899. Over at the Miami Memorial Library tomorrow, you have your story time at 10:30. It'll be a buggy situation, prehistoric bugs, and that's for the little ones. And then at about 1 o'clock, the Unearthing a Story presented by Gila County 4-H. That'll be at 1 o'clock. At 3:30, It's a Bug's Life. That will be the 3:30 movie coming up tomorrow at the Miami Memorial Library. And over at the Globe Public Library, they have a prehistoric preschool at 10 a.m. Read, sing, and play as you enjoy a reading adventure for children through 5 years of age, their parents and guardians. Geology Rocks at 1 o'clock, a fun exploration of rocks for third grade and older. You will learn about the wonderful world of geology. And then genealogy will be discovered at 5 o'clock. Explore your own history. Learn about genealogy, journaling, family histories, and more. And this program is aimed at teens and adults. Check it out at 5 o'clock tomorrow. Over at the Globe Active Adult Center, Friday means bingo and crafts, and that'll be happening at 9 a.m. On your lunch menu, chicken salad, lettuce, tomato, onions, three bean salad, crackers, cherry crisp. And lunch is served at 11:45 a.m. 60 and over, $2.50 per meal, under $65 per meal. 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And at the Miami Senior Center, on your Friday, you have your games and karaoke. A lot of fun. 10 till 11:30 tomorrow morning. And they do that every Friday. And they're open Monday through Friday, 6 a.m. till 2 p.m. They hope to see you soon at the Alicia Garcia Miami Senior Center, 506 West Live Oak. Their number, 928-473-4190. And on this Thursday, June 11th, we do have some singers and musicians celebrating birthdays today. In fact, we have Joey D of Joey D and the Starlighters turning 86 years old. And here's a little trivia for you. Jimmy Page of Led Zeppelin. He was in Joey D and the Starlighters way back when doing the Peppermint Twist. How about that? We have drummer Frank Beard of ZZ Top
turning 77 years old. And we also have Donnie Van Zandt of 38 Special and Van Zandt turning 74 years old today. So we leave you with Joey D and the Starlighters, ZZ Top, and 38 Special as we get you back to the Monster Hits on Gila's Kiss FM KQSS 101.9. 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

0: Gila County weather.
1: Mostly sunny hot days and mild nights. Well, Miami, San Carlos, Roosevelt Lake, and the surrounding area looking for mostly sunny to partly cloudy, even some periods of cloudiness. We will see daytime highs near 100, nighttime lows in the low 70s or upper 60s. Windy, some wind gusts of 10 to 15, even up to 25 miles per hour. As we get into the weekend, a mixture of sunshine to partly cloudy on Saturday with a high near 100. Nighttime lows still in the low 70s or upper 60s, and a slight chance of some widely scattered shower activity expected. Very slight chance, and still windy at times. Monday through Tuesday of next week, sunshine with a high in the upper 90s, maybe near 100, and windy. Even with a little bit of rain in the forecast, conditions remain very dry and fire danger very high. And stage one fire restrictions remain in place throughout the Tonto National Forest as well as all of Gila County. There's no building, maintaining, attending, or using a fire, campfire, or stove fire, including charcoal and briquettes, unless it's outside a structure that is provided by the Forest Service within a designated area. No smoking except within an enclosed vehicle or building, a recreation site. No discharging of a firearm, air rifle, or gas gun. And fireworks are never allowed in any national forest. Some exemptions do apply. Violators can possibly receive a fine of up to $5,000. So know before you go, visit the Tonto National Forest website for further info. And thanks for spending your day with Gila's KISS FM KQSS 101.9.
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2: Gila County weather.
3: Mostly sunny hot days and mild nights. Well, Miami, San Carlos, Roosevelt Lake, and the surrounding area looking for mostly sunny to partly cloudy, even some periods of cloudiness. We will see daytime highs near 100, nighttime lows in the low 70s or upper 60s. Windy, some wind gusts of 10 to 15, even up to 25 miles per hour. As we get into the weekend, a mixture of sunshine to partly cloudy on Saturday with a high near 100. Nighttime lows still in the low 70s or upper 60s, and a slight chance of some widely scattered shower activity expected. Very slight chance, and still windy at times. Monday through Tuesday of next week, sunshine with a high in the upper 90s, maybe near 100, and windy. Even with a little bit of rain in the forecast, conditions remain very dry and fire danger very high. And stage one fire restrictions remain in place throughout the Tonto National Forest as well as all of Gila County. There's no building, maintaining, attending, or using a fire, campfire, or stove fire, including charcoal and briquettes, unless it's outside a structure that is provided by the Forest Service within a designated area. No smoking except within an enclosed vehicle or building, a recreation site. No discharging of a firearm, air rifle, or gas gun. And fireworks are never allowed in any national forest. Some exemptions do apply. Violators can possibly receive a fine of up to $5,000. So know before you go, visit the Tonto National Forest website for further info. And thanks for spending your day with Gila's Kiss FM KQSS 101.9.
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2: Gila County weather.
3: Mostly sunny hot days and mild nights. Well, Miami, San Carlos, Roosevelt Lake, and the surrounding area looking for mostly sunny to partly cloudy, even some periods of cloudiness. We will see daytime highs near 100, nighttime lows in the low 70s or upper 60s. Windy, some wind gusts of 10 to 15, even up to 25 miles per hour. As we get into the weekend, a mixture of sunshine to partly cloudy on Saturday with a high near 100. Nighttime lows still in the low 70s or upper 60s, and a slight chance of some widely scattered shower activity expected. Very slight chance, and still windy at times. Monday through Tuesday of next week, sunshine with a high in the upper 90s, maybe near 100, and windy. Even with a little bit of rain in the forecast, conditions remain very dry and fire danger very high. And stage one fire restrictions remain in place throughout the Tonto National Forest as well as all of Gila County. There's no building, maintaining, attending, or using a fire, campfire, or stove fire, including charcoal and briquettes, unless it's outside a structure that is provided by the Forest Service within a designated area. No smoking except within an enclosed vehicle or building, a recreation site. No discharging of a firearm, air rifle, or gas gun. And fireworks are never allowed in any national forest. Some exemptions do apply. Violators can possibly receive a fine of up to $5,000. So know before you go, visit the Tonto National Forest website for further info. And thanks for spending your day with Gila's Kiss FM KQSS 101.9.
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0: Alignments?
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2: Gila County weather.
3: Mostly sunny hot days and mild nights. Well, Miami, San Carlos, Roosevelt Lake, and the surrounding area looking for mostly sunny to partly cloudy, even some periods of cloudiness. We will see daytime highs near 100, nighttime lows in the low 70s or upper 60s. Windy, some wind gusts of 10 to 15, even up to 25 miles per hour. As we get into the weekend, a mixture of sunshine to partly cloudy on Saturday with a high near 100. Nighttime lows still in the low 70s or upper 60s, and a slight chance of some widely scattered shower activity expected. Very slight chance, and still windy at times. Monday through Tuesday of next week, sunshine with a high in the upper 90s, maybe near 100, and windy. Even with a little bit of rain in the forecast, conditions remain very dry and fire danger very high. And stage one fire restrictions remain in place throughout the Tonto National Forest as well as all of Gila County. There's no building, maintaining, attending, or using a fire, campfire, or stove fire, including charcoal and briquettes, unless it's outside a structure that is provided by the Forest Service within a designated area. No smoking except within an enclosed vehicle or building, a recreation site. No discharging of a firearm, air rifle, or gas gun. And fireworks are never allowed in any national forest. Some exemptions do apply. Violators can possibly receive a fine of up to $5,000. So know before you go, visit the Tonto National Forest website for further info. And thanks for spending your day with Gila's Kiss FM KQSS 101.9.
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This public service announcement is brought to you by your friends at KQSS. 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
2: Gila County weather.
3: Mostly sunny hot days and mild nights. Well, Miami, San Carlos, Roosevelt Lake, and the surrounding area looking for mostly sunny to partly cloudy, even some periods of cloudiness. We will see daytime highs near 100, nighttime lows in the low 70s or upper 60s. Windy, some wind gusts of 10 to 15, even up to 25 miles per hour. As we get into the weekend, a mixture of sunshine to partly cloudy on Saturday with a high near 100. Nighttime lows still in the low 70s or upper 60s, and a slight chance of some widely scattered shower activity expected. Very slight chance, and still windy at times. Monday through Tuesday of next week, sunshine with a high in the upper 90s, maybe near 100, and windy. Even with a little bit of rain in the forecast, conditions remain very dry and fire danger very high. And stage one fire restrictions remain in place throughout the Tonto National Forest as well as all of Gila County. There's no building, maintaining, attending, or using a fire, campfire, or stove fire, including charcoal and briquettes, unless it's outside a structure that is provided by the Forest Service within a designated area. No smoking except within an enclosed vehicle or building, a recreation site. No discharging of a firearm, air rifle, or gas gun. And fireworks are never allowed in any national forest. Some exemptions do apply. Violators can possibly receive a fine of up to $5,000. So know before you go, visit the Tonto National Forest website for further info. And thanks for spending your day with Gila's Kiss FM KQSS 101.9.
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3: Mostly sunny hot days and mild nights. Well, Miami, San Carlos, Roosevelt Lake, and the surrounding area looking for mostly sunny to partly cloudy, even some periods of cloudiness. We will see daytime highs near 100, nighttime lows in the low 70s or upper 60s. Windy, some wind gusts of 10 to 15, even up to 25 miles per hour. As we get into the weekend, a mixture of sunshine to partly cloudy on Saturday with a high near 100. Nighttime lows still in the low 70s or upper 60s, and a slight chance of some widely scattered shower activity expected. Very slight chance, and still windy at times. Monday through Tuesday of next week, sunshine with a high in the upper 90s, maybe near 100, and windy. Even with a little bit of rain in the forecast, conditions remain very dry and fire danger very high. And stage one fire restrictions remain in place throughout the Tonto National Forest as well as all of Gila County. There's no building, maintaining, attending, or using a fire, campfire, or stove fire, including charcoal and briquettes, unless it's outside a structure that is provided by the Forest Service within a designated area. No smoking except within an enclosed vehicle or building, a recreation site. No discharging of a firearm, air rifle, or gas gun. And fireworks are never allowed in any national forest. Some exemptions do apply. Violators can possibly receive a fine of up to $5,000. So know before you go, visit the Tonto National Forest website for further info. And thanks for spending your day with Gila's Kiss FM KQSS 101.9.
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She was the fastest thing around. 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She was built

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2: Gila County weather.
3: Mostly sunny hot days and mild nights. Well, Miami, San Carlos, Roosevelt Lake, and the surrounding area looking for mostly sunny to partly cloudy, even some periods of cloudiness. We will see daytime highs near 100, nighttime lows in the low 70s or upper 60s. Windy, some wind gusts of 10 to 15, even up to 25 miles per hour. As we get into the weekend, a mixture of sunshine to partly cloudy on Saturday with a high near 100. Nighttime lows still in the low 70s or upper 60s, and a slight chance of some widely scattered shower activity expected. Very slight chance, and still windy at times. Monday through Tuesday of next week, sunshine with a high in the upper 90s, maybe near 100, and windy. Even with a little bit of rain in the forecast, conditions remain very dry and fire danger very high. And Stage 1 fire restrictions remain in place throughout the Tonto National Forest as well as all of Gila County. There's no building, maintaining, attending, or using a fire, campfire, or stove fire, including charcoal and briquettes, unless it's outside a structure that is provided by the Forest Service within a designated area. No smoking except within an enclosed vehicle or building, a recreation site. No discharging of a firearm, air rifle, or gas gun. And fireworks are never allowed in any national forest. Some exemptions do apply. Violators can possibly receive a fine of up to $5,000. So know before you go, visit the Tonto National Forest website for further info. And thanks for spending your day with Gila's Kiss FM KQSS 101.9.
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0: mostly sunny hot days and mild nights. Well, Miami, San Carlos, Roosevelt Lake, and the surrounding area looking for mostly sunny to partly cloudy, even some periods of cloudiness. We will see daytime highs near 100, nighttime lows in the low 70s or upper 60s. Windy, some wind gusts of 10 to 15, even up to 25 miles per hour. As we get into the weekend, a mixture of sunshine to partly cloudy on Saturday with a high near 100. Nighttime lows still in the low 70s or upper 60s, and a slight chance of some widely scattered shower activity expected. Very slight chance, and still windy at times. Monday through Tuesday of next week, sunshine with a high in the upper 90s, maybe near 100, and windy. Even with a little bit of rain in the forecast, conditions remain very dry and fire danger very high. And Stage 1 fire restrictions remain in place throughout the Tonto National Forest as well as all of Gila County. There's no building, maintaining, attending, or using a fire, campfire, or stove fire, including charcoal and briquettes, unless it's outside a structure that is provided by the Forest Service within a designated area. No smoking except within an enclosed vehicle or building, a recreation site. No discharging of a firearm, air rifle, or gas gun. And fireworks are never allowed in any national forest. Some exemptions do apply. Violators can possibly receive a fine of up to $5,000. So know before you go, visit the Tonto National Forest website for further info. And thanks for spending your day with Gila's KISS FM, KQSS 101.9.
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I guess you could say I'm a loner, a cowboy outlaw, tough and proud. 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

0: 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What are we doing? 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Give yourself a hand.
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2: Mostly sunny hot days and mild nights. Well, Miami, San Carlos, Roosevelt Lake, and the surrounding area looking for mostly sunny to partly cloudy, even some periods of cloudiness. We will see daytime highs near 100, nighttime lows in the low 70s or upper 60s. Windy, some wind gusts of 10 to 15, even up to 25 miles per hour. As we get into the weekend, a mixture of sunshine to partly cloudy on Saturday with a high near 100. Nighttime lows still in the low 70s or upper 60s, and a slight chance of some widely scattered shower activity expected. Very slight chance, and still windy at times. Monday through Tuesday of next week, sunshine with a high in the upper 90s, maybe near 100, and windy. Even with a little bit of rain in the forecast, conditions remain very dry and fire danger very high. And stage one fire restrictions remain in place throughout the Tonto National Forest as well as all of Gila County. There's no building, maintaining, attending, or using a fire, campfire, or stove fire, including charcoal and briquettes, unless it's outside a structure that is provided by the Forest Service within a designated area. No smoking except with

0: within an enclosed vehicle or building, a recreation site. No discharging of a firearm, air rifle, or gas gun. And fireworks are never allowed in any national forest. Some exemptions do apply. Violators can possibly receive a fine of up to $5,000. So know before you go, visit the Tonto National Forest website for further info. 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
1: Monster!

all night to do. Never ate before sundown, now I'm chowing down at two. I avoid the prime rib, it's just too hard to chew. I'm an older but wiser kind of guy. I have wrinkles everywhere, some places wrinkles shouldn't be. AARP's been after me since I was 43.

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Feeling lucky? Our Ladies Parish Hall on West Sullivan Street in Miami has bingo the first and third Tuesday of every month at 6 p.m. Doors open at 5, and there's a no-host snack bar to satisfy your hunger. Everyone is welcome per Arizona statute, but you must be over 18 to enter. 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

mostly sunny hot days and mild nights. Well, Miami, San Carlos, Roosevelt Lake, and the surrounding area looking for mostly sunny to partly cloudy, even some periods of cloudiness. We will see daytime highs near 100, nighttime lows in the low 70s or upper 60s. Windy, some wind gusts of 10 to 15, even up to 25 miles per hour. As we get into the weekend, a mixture of sunshine to partly cloudy on Saturday with a high near 100. Nighttime lows still in the low 70s or upper 60s, and a slight chance of some widely scattered shower activity expected. Very slight chance, and still windy at times. Monday through Tuesday of next week, sunshine with a high in the upper 90s, maybe near 100, and windy. Even with a little bit of rain in the forecast, conditions remain very dry and fire danger very high. And Stage 1 fire restrictions remain in place throughout the Tonto National Forest as well as all of Gila County. There's no building, maintaining, attending, or using a fire, campfire, or stove fire, including charcoal and briquettes, unless it's outside a structure that is provided by the Forest Service within a designated area. No smoking except within an enclosed vehicle or building. A rec-

0: creation site. No discharging of a firearm, air rifle, or gas gun. And fireworks are never allowed in any national forest. Some exemptions do apply. Violators can possibly receive a fine of up to $5,000. So know before you go, visit the Tonto National Forest website for further info. 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

whispering, or if you're standing up and shouting, got the windows up, or you took the top down. If you got big dreams, but you got big doubts, well, you're doing it right.

mostly sunny hot days and mild nights. Well, Miami, San Carlos, Roosevelt Lake, and the surrounding area looking for mostly sunny to partly cloudy, even some periods of cloudiness. We will see daytime highs near 100, nighttime lows in the low 70s or upper 60s. Windy, some wind gusts of 10 to 15, even up to 25 miles per hour. As we get into the weekend, a mixture of sunshine to partly cloudy on Saturday with a high near 100. Nighttime lows still in the low 70s or upper 60s, and a slight chance of some widely scattered shower activity expected. Very slight chance, and still windy at times. Monday through Tuesday of next week, sunshine with a high in the upper 90s, maybe near 100, and windy. Even with a little bit of rain in the forecast, conditions remain very dry and fire danger very high. And stage one fire restrictions remain in place throughout the Tonto National Forest as well as all of Gila County. There's no building, maintaining, attending, or using a fire, campfire, or stove fire, including charcoal and briquettes, unless it's outside a structure that is provided by the Forest Service within a designated area. No smoking except within an enclosed vehicle or building, a recreation site. No discharging of a firearm, air rifle, or gas gun. And fireworks are never allowed in any national forest. Some exemptions do apply. Violators can possibly receive a fine of up to $5,000. So know before you go, visit

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Monster!

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The Gila Community Food Bank's goal is for no local resident to go hungry. Food insecurity extends beyond the unemployed and homeless. In some cases, heads of households with jobs don't bring in enough money to feed their families, and seniors don't have sufficient income to eat all month long. The Gila Community Food Bank helps. They serve about 2,000 people a month locally. If you saw someone at a local grocery store with a cart full of turkeys around Thanksgiving, it was probably one of the food bank volunteers making sure everyone was able to enjoy a holiday meal. 474 turkey dinner boxes were delivered to families in addition to what is usually supplied. For more information on how you can help or be helped all year long, call 928-425-3639. If you'd like us to air your public service announcement, please email it to radio@kqss.net or mail it to KQSS Box 977, Miami, Arizona 85539.

0: mostly sunny hot days and mild nights. Well, Miami, San Carlos, Roosevelt Lake, and the surrounding area looking for mostly sunny to partly cloudy, even some periods of cloudiness. We will see daytime highs near 100, nighttime lows in the low 70s or upper 60s. Windy, some wind gusts of 10 to 15, even up to 25 miles per hour. As we get into the weekend, a mixture of sunshine to partly cloudy on Saturday with a high near 100. Nighttime lows still in the low 70s or upper 60s, and a slight chance of some widely scattered shower activity expected. Very slight chance, and still windy at times. Monday through Tuesday of next week, sunshine with a high in the upper 90s, maybe near 100, and windy. Even with a little bit of rain in the forecast, conditions remain very dry and fire danger very high. And Stage 1 fire restrictions remain in place throughout the Tonto National Forest as well as all of Gila County. There's no building, maintaining, attending, or using a fire, campfire, or stove fire, including charcoal and briquettes, unless it's outside a structure that is provided by the Forest Service within a designated area. No smoking except within an enclosed vehicle or building, a recreation site. No discharging of a firearm, air rifle, or gas gun. And fireworks are never allowed in any national forest. Some exemptions do apply. Violators can possibly receive a fine of up to $5,000. So know before you go, visit the Tonto National Forest website for further info. And thanks for spending your day with Gila's Kiss FM KQSS 101.9.
1: Monster!

independence. Think I could tell you that first sentence, but then I'm lost. I can't begin to count the theories I've had pounded in my head that I forgot.

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0: Hello, everyone. This is your Action News reporter with all the news that is news across the nation on the scene at the supermarket. There seems to have been some disturbance here. Pardon me, sir. Did you see what happened?
1: Yeah, I did. I was standing over by the tomatoes, and here he come, running through the pole beans, through the fruits and vegetables, naked as a jaybird. And I hollered over to Ethel. I said, "Don't look, Ethel." And it's too late. She'd already been incensed.
2: He comes.

0: This is your action news reporter once again, and we're here at the gas station. Pardon me, sir, did you see what happened?
1: Yeah, Dave. I was just in here getting my tires checked, and he just appeared out of the traffic. Just come streaking around the grease right there. Didn't have nothing on but a smile. I looked in there, and Ethel was getting her cold drink. I hollered, "Don't look, Ethel!" And it's too late. She'd already been mooned. Flashed her right there in front of the shop or so.
2: He ain't rude.
1: Boogity, boogity.
2: He ain't rude.

0: Once again, your Action News reporter in the booth at the gym covering the disturbance at the basketball playoff. Pardon me, sir. Did you see what happened?
1: Yeah, they. Hey, Tom, I was just going down there to get Ethel a snow cone. Here he come, right out of the cheap seats. Dribbling. Right down the middle of the court. Didn't have on nothing but his PS. Made a hook shot and got out through the concession stand. I hollered up at Ethel. I said, "Don't look, Ethel!" It was too late. She'd already got a free shot. Grandstand. Right there in front of the home team.
2: What do you think calling the street?
0: Here it comes again. Who's that with it? Ethel. Is that you, Ethel?
2: He's just as proud as he can be.
0: What do you think you're doing?
2: Listen to me. He gonna give us
0: a key. Get your coat on.
2: What do you think calling the street?
0: Ethel.
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Well, Miami, San Carlos, Roosevelt Lake, and the surrounding area looking for mostly sunny to partly cloudy, even some periods of cloudiness. We will see daytime highs near 100, nighttime lows in the low 70s or upper 60s. Windy, some wind gusts of 10 to 15, even up to 25 miles per hour. As we get into the weekend, a mixture of sunshine to partly cloudy on Saturday with a high near 100. Nighttime lows still in the low 70s or upper 60s, and a slight chance of some widely scattered shower activity expected. Very slight chance, and still windy at times. Monday through Tuesday of next week, sunshine with a high in the upper 90s, maybe near 100, and windy. Even with a little bit of rain in the forecast, conditions remain very dry and fire danger very high. And stage one fire restrictions remain in place throughout the Tonto National Forest as well as all of Gila County. There's no building, maintaining, attending, or using a fire, campfire, or stove fire, including charcoal and briquettes, unless it's outside a structure that is provided by the Forest Service within a designated area. No smoking except within an enclosed vehicle or building, a recreation site. No discharging of a firearm, air rifle, or gas gun. And fireworks are never allowed in any national forest. Some exemptions do apply. Violators can possibly receive a fine of up to $5,000. So know before you go, visit the Tonto National Forest website for further info. And thanks for spending your day with Gila's KISS FM, KQSS 101.9. Monster!

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0: Good morning from Helix Kiss FM, KQSS 101.9. Big John Levinsky with you. It is Friday, June 12th, 2026, and we got up to 100 for a high yesterday. And it looks like we will be in the upper 90s or near 100 again today, tomorrow, and as well as Sunday and Monday and Tuesday of next week. A little bit windy at times, and there is a possibility we might see an isolated scattered shower. At least they have that in the forecast, a 10% chance of scattered showers. That's mainly Saturday going into Sunday and then Monday going into Tuesday. We'll tell you more about that here in just minutes. Vitalant, they are going to be in the area with several blood drives throughout the month of June. And the first one coming up on Thursday, June 18th at the Cobra Valley Rec Center. That's the golf course. They have some vacancies for that one. On Thursday, June 25th from 10 until 2 at Southwest Gas. And then on Monday, June 29th from 11:30 a.m. till 3 p.m., and that will be at the Globe Public Library. You can schedule your own appointment conveniently online at vitalant.org. 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And Globe High School, 928-402-6100. Enroll today for the Globe Unified School District 26-27 school year. And enrollment is also taking place for the Miami Unified School District. If you need the use of a computer to register your children, call your particular school to make those arrangements. And please bring all the information with you. If you need your documents scanned and uploaded, contact your particular school. The main number for the Miami Unified School District, 928-425-3271. For the Charles A. Bejarano School, it's extension 2403. Lee Carnegie School, extension 2303. Miami Junior Senior High, extension 1204 or 1203. Welcome, Vandals, to the 26-27 school year. Welcome back, Tigers, to the 26-27 school year. And the first day of school for Miami will be Tuesday, July 21st for Globe, Monday, July 27th. As far as Destiny and Liberty, they're starting on Wednesday, July 29th. The Gila County Health Department wants to make sure that you're prepared, and don't forget your immunization records. If you need immunizations, get a hold of Gila County Health Department. And the Globe office is 928-402-8811. 928-402-8811. It's the Globe Miami Farmers Market, and that happens every Saturday from 8 a.m. until 11 a.m. through October, right there in front of Globe City Hall. And lots of vendors, too. Growing wild with native plants, perennials, herbs, and flowers. The edible garden, goat milk, soaps, garden goodies, the Hermit Tech, Nopal extract skincare and natural bug repellents, Carl and Vicky with the gorgeous native Arizona trees. Jen's Jelly, sweet homemade jelly goodness. 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The Mocha Tree Essentials, Angela's Quail Eggs, and a little dab will do you, Decadent Cakes. Mm-mm-mm. The market returns on Saturday morning, 8 a.m. until 11 a.m. beneath the shade trees at Veterans Park in front of Globe City Hall. New vendors are welcome. If you'd like to become a vendor, get a hold of Amanda from Growing Wild Nursery. And Amanda's number is 480-765-3013. That's 480-765-3013. Everything fresh. 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S&P is at 7,394. NASDAQ at 25,809. 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Platinum, $1,718. NYMEX crude, $85.35. And Brent crude at $90.38. And over at the Miami Memorial Library, this week they're talking about prehistoric bugs. It's a buggy time at 10 o'clock this morning with story time and Ms. Kindergard. At 1 p.m., it will be Unearthing a Story with the Gila County 4-H at 3:30. There's the 3:30 movie, A Bug's Life, all happening at the Miami Memorial Library. And over at the Globe Public Library, well, today is Friday. You have your prehistoric preschool at 10 o'clock this morning. Read, sing, and play as you enjoy a reading adventure for children through 5 years of age. Parents and guardians are welcome. At 1 o'clock, Geology Rocks, a fun exploration of rocks for third grade and older. You will learn about the wonderful world of geology. And then genealogy will be discussed at 5 o'clock. My Story, explore your own history, learn about genealogy, journaling, family histories, and more. This program is aimed at teens and adults. And then, of course, they have the Walk Run Club at 7 o'clock. You can find out full details by contacting the Globe Public Library. And good morning from the Globe Active Adult Center. It is Friday, Bingo Day. You have your crafts and bingo at the same time, 9 o'clock this morning. On your lunch menu, chicken salad, lettuce, tomato, onions, three bean salad, crackers, cherry crisp. And lunch is served at 11:45 a.m., 60 and over, $2.50 per meal, under $65 per meal, and new faces always welcome at the Globe Active Adult Center, 579 South Broad Street in Globe, and you can phone them at 928-425-9030. And at the Miami Senior Center, Friday's a lot of fun. You play your games, and there's karaoke this morning, 10 till 11:30. They hope to see you soon at the Alicia Garcia Miami Senior Center. They're open Monday through Friday from 6 a.m. till 2 p.m. at 506 West Live Oak in Miami. And their number, 928-473-4190. 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
1: Good morning, Captain.

mostly sunny, hot days and clear nights through the weekend. Global Miami, San Carlos, Roosevelt Lake, and the surrounding area looking for mostly sunny with some high clouds at times and maybe even some periods of cloudiness. We will see a daytime high in the upper 90s near 100 and nighttime lows in the 70s or upper 60s. Wind gusts of 10 to 15, even up to 25 miles per hour. There is a very slight chance of an isolated scattered shower, possibly Sunday into Sunday night. And then Monday into Wednesday of next week, mostly sunny days, clear nights with our daytime high near 100 once again, and nighttime lows in the 70s or upper 60s, and still a little bit windy at times. Even with a little bit of rain in the forecast, conditions are very dry, fire danger very high. And stage one fire restrictions remain in place throughout the Tonto National Forest as well as all of Gila County. There's no building, maintaining, attending, or using a fire, campfire, or stove fire, including charcoal and briquettes, unless it's outside a structure that is provided by the Forest Service within a designated area. No smoking except within an enclosed vehicle or building, a recreation site. No discharging of a firearm, air rifle, or gas gun. And fireworks are never allowed in any national forest. Some exemptions do apply. Violators can possibly receive a fine of up to $5,000. So know before you go, visit the Tonto National Forest website for further info. 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

in some way. Girl, you'll realize that you've been blind. Yes, darling, I know you're gonna need me again. It's just a matter of time.

0: 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We got up to 100 for the high yesterday. This morning's low, 72. And we are expecting these hot temperatures to continue right through the weekend. In fact, we might even see a very slight chance of an isolated scattered shower developing toward the end of the weekend. We have more on that coming up. The Globe Unified School District Food Service, they're offering free meals this summer for all children 18 and under. No income requirements, no sign-ups, just great food all summer long. Grab-and-go locations across Globe, Miami, Claypool, San Carlos, and Peridot. In fact, they will be out there at the Globe Community Center pool, and that'll be from 2 until 3 p.m. today. Tomorrow at the Fry's parking lot, and that will be from 9 until 10 a.m. tomorrow morning at the Fry's parking lot. Hot meals served daily at the Globe Public Library at 9 o'clock in the morning, and again, then again at about 12:15. And weekend meal bags are handed out on Fridays at the Globe Public Library. And you can call the library for further info regarding that. Or if you need further info about this food service program, thank you, going out to the Globe Unified School District Food Service Department. Their number is 928-961-3080. That's 928-961-3080. Gila County Public Works has announced that effective after June 25th, your Saturday dollar dump days at the Russell Gulch landfill will be temporarily suspended due to ongoing construction activities. Construction is currently underway on a new landfill cell, an important improvement that will help meet the county's future solid waste disposal needs. Dollar dump day is expected to return in November once construction is completed. Updates regarding the reopening of the Saturday dollar dump days will be provided as construction progresses. And if you need further info, you can call Gila County Public Works at 928-402-8899. 928-402-8899. The Gila County Women's Gun Club is holding a class for women, and that will be on Saturday, June 27th at 8 a.m. And this class will be held at the Globe Miami Gun Club range on Bixby Road, 2675 North Bixby Road. The program will include safety training and hands-on experience with handgun to rifle shotguns, presented by NRA certified instructors and coaches. And this class is limited to 18 participants, so register right away. Get a hold of Shannon. Shannon's number is 928-200-1999. That's 928-200-1999. These classes will be held on Saturday, June 27th from 8 till noon. Registration begins at 8 a.m. The fee is $20 cash, and that will include your guns, ammo, and lunch, including indoor classroom instruction and outdoor range time, a dress for the desert. This is a great opportunity for all women. Get a hold of Shannon for further info. Once again, her number is 928-200-1999. Brought to you by Women on Target from the Women of the NRA and the Gila County Women's Gun Club. And remember, this will be held at the Globe Miami Gun Club Range, 2675 North Bixby Road on Saturday, June 27th. And now, we have your sheriff's release. On the Gila County Sheriff's Office call address history for Thursday, June 11th, 12:22 a.m., Area Patrol on East Hunter Drive and East South Street in Globe, 1:28 a.m., Wanted Person, South Glendale Avenue, 2:16 a.m., Suspicious Activity, South Marion Canyon Claypool, 2:38 a.m., Business Checks on West Live Oak Street, Miami, 5:29 a.m., Area Patrol, North Arizona Highway 188 Globe, 7:33 a.m., Business Check, East U.S. Highway 60, 8 a.m., a Transport, East South Street, 8:13 a.m., Civil Matter, West Shepherd's Trail, Globe, 8:38 a.m., some probation checks throughout the morning hours on East Saguaro Drive, South Ice House Canyon Road, East Grandview Drive, South Adonis Avenue, as well as South Woodward Lane, Globe, all with probation checks throughout the morning hours. 10:01 a.m., found property, East North Street, 10:05 a.m., a domestic, South Mackey Camp Road, 10:23 a.m., fraud, North Pine Street, 10:50 a.m., domestic, North 6th Street, 10:52 a.m., Area Patrol, South Old Highway 188, 10:54 a.m., juvenile problem, East Hunter Drive, 11:06 a.m., harassment, East Sycamore Street, 11:11 a.m., lockout, South Old Highway 188, Tonto Basin, 11:30 a.m., welfare check, East Remington Road, Globe, 11:49 a.m., suspicious activity, West Ord Mountain Road, Globe, 11:53 a.m., agency assist, East U.S. Highway 60, Claypool. 12:06 p.m., citizen assist, South Calle de Loma, Claypool. 12:24 p.m., theft reported, East U.S. Highway 70, Globe. 12:55 p.m., a transport, East South Street. 12:56 p.m., brush fire reported, milepost 263, U.S. 60 Globe, 12:57 p.m., citizen assist, North Broad Street, 1:43 p.m., business check, North Arizona Highway 188, Roosevelt, 2:07 p.m., sex offender update, East Monroe Street, 3:16 p.m., fraud, South Long Street, Claypool, 3:36 p.m., an alarm, North Country Lane, Globe, 4:21 p.m., civil matter, East Yuma Trail, 4:41 p.m., serving civil paper, South Mackey Hill Road, Claypool, 5:34 p.m., sex offender update, South Dooley Drive, Tonto Basin, 5:48 p.m., utility problem, South Upper Pinal Creek Road, Globe, 6:18 p.m., suspicious activity, South Hospital Drive, 6:55 p.m., citizen assist, milepost 240, U.S. 60. 7:39 p.m., a motorist 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Miami. 10:08 p.m., knock and talk, South Colt Drive, Globe. 10:50 p.m., area patrol, East Desert Drive, Globe, and South Jess Hayes Road. 11:14 p.m., a suicide threat, East Montecito Drive, Globe. So that is what we know, and now you know. 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
3: Gila County weather.
0: Mostly sunny, hot days and clear nights through the weekend. Well, Miami, San Carlos, Roosevelt Lake, and the surrounding area looking for mostly sunny with some high clouds at times and maybe even some periods of cloudiness. We will see a daytime high in the upper 90s near 100 and nighttime lows in the 70s or upper 60s. Wind gusts of 10 to 15, even up to 25 miles per hour. There is a very slight chance of an isolated scattered shower, possibly Sunday into Sunday night. And then Monday into Wednesday of next week, mostly sunny days, clear nights with our daytime high near 100 once again, and nighttime lows in the 70s or upper 60s, and still a little bit windy at times. Even with a little bit of rain in the forecast, conditions are very dry, fire danger very high. And stage one fire restrictions remain in place throughout the Tonto National Forest as well as all of Gila County. There's no building, maintaining, attending, or using a fire, campfire, or stove fire, including charcoal and briquettes, unless it's outside a structure that is provided by the Forest Service within a designated area. No smoking except within an enclosed vehicle or building, a recreation site. No discharging of a firearm, air rifle, or gas gun. And fireworks are never allowed in any national forest. Some exemptions do apply. Violators can possibly receive a fine of up to $5,000. So know before you go, visit the Tonto National Forest website for further info. Enjoy your weekend, and thanks for spending your day with Gila's KISS FM, KQSS 101.9.

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0: Good morning, right around 7 o'clock. I'm Big John Levinsky with you on Healers Kiss FM, KQSS 101.9. And this Total Local News brought to you by Big O Tires. It's Big O, the team you trust on Highway 60 and Globe. Stop by, say hi to Rick Anthony and the crew, and they will get you in on some big savings from Big O. And we did get up to a big 100 for the high yesterday. And we are looking at a morning low of 72. Sunshine in our forecast, and hot temperatures will continue right through the weekend. There's a possibility we might see an isolated scattered shower, maybe on Sunday into Sunday night. That's a very slight chance. Nonetheless, still conditions very dry, and fire danger remains very high. And more on the weather in just minutes. This evening, it's going to be a special evening over at the Bullion Plaza Cultural Center and Museum. It's their second Friday program featuring Necto and Imagine. That show starts up at 6 o'clock. And as a special tribute to veterans for our country's 250th anniversary, the names of local veterans will be announced who will receive an honor quilt during the grand opening of the exhibit at this live music event on the front lawn. The Honor Quilts exhibit will be held in the Inspiration Room inside the museum. And these quilts will be on display for the remainder of the month of June. Then at the Liberty 250 dinner, which will be held on Thursday, July 2nd, also at the Bullion Plaza, the quilts will be presented to local veterans at 3 o'clock that day, with the dinner starting at 4 p.m. Tickets for the dinner are available for $50 per person at the Globe Miami Regional Chamber of Commerce, or you can call 928-200-6348. That Liberty 250 dinner will honor Major Travis Kirkland, special guest. He's the United States Air Force Academy graduate, A-10 Thunderbolt II F-35 Lightning Fighter pilot. That will be the featured guest. Reception will be at Fort until 6 p.m. Program to follow. All of this at the Bullion Plaza Cultural Center and Museum, and that will be on Thursday, July 2nd. And for tickets, go to the chamber or call 928-200-6348 and enjoy Netto and Imagine tonight at 6. And then there's Music in the Park this weekend, and that will be at Miami Veterans Park on Saturday, June 13th, featuring Hillbilly Havoc. Concessions will be opening up at 5:30. That's tomorrow evening. Music in the Park. Big series this summer. Hillbilly Havoc tomorrow. On June 27th, the Netto will be appearing. July 11th, Sunset Highway. July 18th, Coach Entertainment George Della Torre. On August 1st, that's to be announced. On August 15th, Abel Archer. All part of the Music in the Park series at Miami Veterans Park. Enjoy it all tomorrow night at 6:30 until 9:30. And remember, this evening, you can see Netto and Imagine at the Bullion Plaza. The Globe Community Center Pool, they're offering some swimming lessons. Registration for swimming lessons available on a first-come, first-served basis. Participants must have an active annual family membership or monthly family membership, and all membership fees must be paid prior to the start of lessons. Memberships are available. Each lesson session consists of three 30-minute classes held on Tuesday, Wednesday, and Thursday, and they will start up on June 16th, 17th, and 18th. If you need further info regarding that, you can call the pool directly, 928-449-5402, 928-449-5402. Open swimming at the Globe Community Center Pool Tuesday through Saturday from 11 until 5 on Sunday. They're open from 1 until 5 with open swimming. And the Hostetler Pool, they're also open Tuesday through Saturday from 10 a.m. until 6 p.m. $2 per day. They have a hand stamp for that. And they do offer some summer passes, $30 for a month, 11 and under must be accompanied by an adult. It has been announced, Coffee for a Veteran. All veterans are welcome to come have coffee and donuts, share a story, or regroup with other veterans in the Globe, Miami, San Carlos area. That's held every fourth Friday of the month from 9 a.m. until 11 a.m. and this time around at the American Legion Post number 4, 645 South Broad Street in Globe. And that'll be on Friday, June 26th. Coffee for a Veteran. All veterans are welcome. And we want you to save this date for the third annual Copper Corridor Veterans Resource Fair. That is coming up in September at the Henry Berry American Legion Post number 4. It'll be on Saturday, September 12th, starting at 10 a.m. You can be a part of this impactful event. Register as a resource exhibitor or volunteer to help provide access to vital services, benefits, and community connections. Space is limited, so please register as soon as possible. Consider contributing a door prize or a raffle item to make this event even more special. Vendor registration is open now. And if you need further info, get a hold of Carissa Noss. Carissa's number is 928-245-94. She's a part of Arizona Youth Partnership, and they are sponsors of this third annual Copper Corridor Veterans Resource Fair. That number again, 928-245-94. 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And that will be happening at 6 o'clock this coming Monday, June 15th. And then at 6:30, it's Globe Mayor Al Gameros. And if you have any comments or questions for either District 2 Supervisor Tim Humphrey or Globe Mayor Al Gameros, you can email radio@kqss.net. 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And then listen in this coming Monday, June 15th. Tim Humphrey at 6 o'clock. Globe Mayor Al Gameros at 6:30, as we continue to keep you informed at Gila's Kiss FM KQSS 101.9.
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2: Gila County weather.
0: Mostly sunny, hot days and clear nights through the weekend. Globe, Miami, San Carlos, Roosevelt Lake and the surrounding area looking for mostly sunny with some high clouds at times and maybe even some periods of cloudiness. We will see a daytime high in the upper 90s near 100 and nighttime lows in the 70s or upper 60s. Wind gusts of 10 to 15, even up to 25 miles per hour. There is a very slight chance of an isolated scattered shower, possibly Sunday into Sunday night. And then Monday into Wednesday of next week, mostly sunny days, clear nights with our daytime high near 100 once again, and nighttime lows in the 70s or upper 60s, and still a little bit windy at times. Even with a little bit of rain in the forecast, conditions are very dry, fire danger very high. And stage one fire restrictions remain in place throughout the Tonto National Forest as well as all of Gila County. There's no building, maintaining, attending, or using a fire, campfire, or stove fire, including charcoal and briquettes, unless it's outside a structure that is provided by the Forest Service within a designated area. No smoking except within an enclosed vehicle or building, a recreation site, No discharging of a firearm, air rifle, or gas gun. And fireworks are never allowed in any national forest. Some exemptions do apply. Violators can possibly receive a fine of up to $5,000. So know before you go, visit the Tonto National Forest website for further info. Enjoy your weekend, and thanks for spending your day with Gila's KISS FM, KQSS 101.9.

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0: 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It's Oak Realty, Globe Miami's number one real estate company. And let's see, who's awake over there at Oak this morning?
1: Good morning. This is Eric Dufresne with Oak Realty.
0: Well, Eric, it's going to be another hot day today. We got up to 100 for the high yesterday, and we're headed for the same again today and tomorrow and possibly Sunday and Monday and Tuesday of next week. Upper 90s or near 100. And there's a very slight chance we might see an isolated scattered shower toward the end of the weekend. More on the weather in just minutes. The Gila County Assessor's Office has this message for you. They strongly encourage all homeowners to be vigilant in verifying what their records and the Gila County Recorder's Office records show for the ownership of your property. They have seen suspicious conveyance documents, generally quitclaim deeds, come through the Recorder's Office and into the Assessor's Office for the transfer of property ownership for tax purposes. Please understand that ownership transfer does not wait for the approval of the assessor's office to become a legal transfer. Their purpose in processing conveyance documents is strictly for property taxes and ensuring the correct owner becomes responsible for the property taxes. When they see something suspicious, they can delay the transfer of ownership for tax purposes until verification is made, but this does not undo the conveyance of the property. You can verify what owner the assessor's office shows for your property by visiting their website at gilacountyaz.gov/government-assessor and conduct a search through their parcel search platform. If searching by your name does not pull up your property, please search by your address or parcel number. This search provides a great deal of info that they have for your property, including ownership for tax purposes. Please notify the assessor's office immediately if you see incorrect ownership info about your property. And they have some good news. They will be implementing an opt-in deed fraud alert system later on this year. Be on the lookout for this wonderful addition to their services. You can also verify what conveying documents have been recorded for your property by visiting the recorder's office at gilacountyaz.gov/government-recorder and conduct a search through the self-service platform. Please sign up for their Dead Fraud Alert System, Fraud Notify, which is different than what the assessor's office will be rolling out. You can also reach either office by calling 928-425-3231 and selecting the appropriate option for the office that you want to reach, 3 for the assessor's office and 8 for the recorder's office. If you feel that you have been the victim of deed fraud, please contact an attorney. And their number, once again, 928-425-3231. And now we have your sheriff's release. On the Gila County Sheriff's Office call address history for Thursday, June 11th, 12:22 a.m., Area Patrol on East Hunter Drive and East South Street in Globe, 1:28 a.m., Wanted Person, South Glendale Avenue, 2:16 a.m., Suspicious Activity, South Marion Canyon Claypool, 2:38 a.m., Business Checks on West Live Oak Street, Miami, 5:29 a.m., Area Patrol, North Arizona Highway 188 Globe, 7:33 a.m., Business Check, East U.S. Highway 60, 8 a.m., a Transport, East South Street, 8:13 a.m., Civil Matter, West Shepherd's Trail, Globe, 8:38 a.m., some probation checks throughout the morning hours on East Saguaro Drive, South Ice House Canyon Road, East Grandview Drive, South Adonis Avenue, as well as South Woodward Lane, Globe, all with probation checks throughout the morning hours. 10.01 a.m., Found Property, East North Street, 10.05 a.m., a domestic, South Mackey Camp Road, 10.23 a.m., Fraud, North Pine Street, 10.50 a.m., domestic, North 6th Street, 10.52 a.m., Area Patrol, South Old 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So that is what we know, and now you know. 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
3: Gila County Weather.
0: Mostly sunny, hot days and clear nights through the weekend. Well, Miami, San Carlos, Roosevelt Lake, and the surrounding area looking for mostly sunny with some high clouds at times and maybe even some periods of cloudiness. We will see a daytime high in the upper 90s near 100 and nighttime lows in the 70s or upper 60s. Wind gusts of 10 to 15, even up to 25 miles per hour. There is a very slight chance of an isolated scattered shower, possibly Sunday into Sunday night. And then Monday into Wednesday of next week, mostly sunny days, clear nights with our daytime high near 100 once again, and nighttime lows in the 70s or upper 60s, and still a little bit windy at times. Even with a little bit of rain in the forecast, conditions are very dry, fire danger very high. And stage one fire restrictions remain in place throughout the Tonto National Forest as well as all of Gila County. There's no building, maintaining, attending, or using a fire, campfire, or stove fire, including charcoal and briquettes, unless it's outside a structure that is provided by the Forest Service within a designated area. No smoking except within an enclosed vehicle or building, a recreation site. No discharging of a firearm, air rifle, or gas gun. And fireworks are never allowed in any national forest. Some exemptions do apply. Violators can possibly receive a fine of up to $5,000. So know before you go, visit the Tonto National Forest website for further info. Enjoy your weekend, and thanks for spending your day with Gila's KISS FM KQSS 101.9.

and Cowboys will be at the High School Gym in person for one show only this Saturday night. The big two-hour show starts at 7:30. Tickets are just $1.50. You get your money's worth the first 15 minutes, and the rest is free. That's Saturday night. 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

0: Good morning. Right around 8 o'clock, I'm Big John Lubinsky with you on Healers Kiss FM, KQSS 101.9. And this Total Local News brought to you by Just In Time Heating and Cooling. Now is a good time to get your AC tuned up. Prevent a summer disaster. Make your appointment to get your air conditioning tuned up. 928-812-5616 to lock in your appointment. That's 928-812-5616. Just In Time Heating and Cooling will keep you cool for the summer. Their number again, 928-812-5616. And we got up to 100 for the high yesterday. And this morning's low was 72. We are headed for a high near 100 once again today, tomorrow, and Sunday. There's a possibility we might see an isolated scattered shower toward the end of the weekend. Anyway, it looks like these hot temperatures will continue over the next several days. Stay cool. The Globe Miami Regional Chamber of Commerce is getting ready to have a couple of candidate forums, and that will be coming up next week. The Globe City Council Candidates Forum will be on Wednesday, June 17th from 6 until 7:30 p.m. Doors will be opening up at 5:30 at the Bullion Plaza Cultural Center and Museum. And then on Thursday, June 18th, the Miami Town Council will have their Candidates Forum, same time, 6 until 7:30 p.m. at the Bullion Plaza. Your opportunity to meet the candidates. The Globe City Council, Wednesday, June 17th. The Miami Town Council, Thursday, June 18th at the Bullion Plaza. And that program begins at 6 o'clock. Your vote, your choice. Arizona's primary election allows independent voters to participate in the primary election by selecting one recognized party ballot. Primary election letters were sent out to all voters on the active early voting list with info about the primary and general election. If you are not registered with a recognized party, you should have received the form to select the party ballot you wish to vote. Arizona's open primary gives every registered independent voter the power to participate. If you have any questions about your voter registration or would like to verify your information, you can contact the Gila County Voting Team at 928-402-8619. That's 928-402-8619. Vitalant, they are going to be in the area with several blood drives throughout the month of June, and the first one coming up on Thursday, June 18th at the Cobra Valley Rec Center. That's the golf course. They have some vacancies for that one. On Thursday, June 25th from 10 until 2 at Southwest Gas, and then on Monday, June 29th from 11:30 a.m. till 3 p.m., and that will be at the Globe Public Library. You can schedule your own appointment conveniently online at vitalant.org. 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Please enroll your child today for the 26-27 school year. 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High Desert Middle School, 928-402-5900, and Globe High School, 928-402-6100. Enroll today for the Globe Unified School District 26-27 school year. And enrollment is also taking place for the Miami Unified School District. If you need the use of a computer to register your children, call your particular school to make those arrangements. And please bring all the information with you. If you need your documents scanned and uploaded, contact your particular school. The main number for the Miami Unified School District, 928-425-3271. For the Charles A. Bejarano School, it's extension 2403. Lee Carnegie School, extension 2303. Miami Junior Senior High, extension 1204 or 1203. Welcome, Vandals, to the 26-27 school year. Welcome back, Tigers, to the 26-27 school year. And the first day of school for Miami will be Tuesday, July 21st for Globe, Monday, July 27th. As far as Destiny and Liberty, they're starting on Wednesday, July 29th. The Gila County Health Department wants to make sure that you're prepared, and don't forget your immunization records. If you need immunizations, get a hold of Gila County Health Department. And the Globe office is 928-402-8811. 928-402-8811. It's the Globe Miami Farmers Market, and that happens every Saturday from 8 a.m. until 11 a.m. through October, right there in front of Globe City Hall. And lots of vendors, too. 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The Edible Garden, goat milk, soaps, garden goodies, the Hermit Tech, Nopal Extract Skin Care and Natural Bug Repellents, Carl and Vicky with the gorgeous native Arizona trees, Jen's Jelly, sweet 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Mm-mm-mm. The market returns on Saturday morning, 8 a.m. until 11 a.m. beneath the shade trees at Veterans Park in front of Globe City Hall. 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If you'd like to become a vendor, get a hold of Amanda from Growing Wild Nursery. And Amanda's number is 480-765-3013. 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
1: 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But we Arizonans are used to that, right? 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
2: Gila County Weather.
0: Mostly sunny, hot days and clear nights through the weekend. Global Miami, San Carlos, Roosevelt Lake and the surrounding area looking for mostly sunny with some high clouds at times and maybe even some periods of cloudiness. We will see a daytime high in the upper 90s near 100 and nighttime lows in the 70s or upper 60s. Wind gusts of 10 to 15, even up to 25 miles per hour. There is a very slight chance of an isolated scattered shower, possibly Sunday into Sunday night. And then Monday into Wednesday of next week, mostly sunny days, clear nights with our daytime high near 100 once again, and nighttime lows in the 70s or upper 60s, and still a little bit windy at times. Even with a little bit of rain in the forecast, conditions are very dry, fire danger very high. And stage one fire restrictions remain in place throughout the Tonto National Forest as well as all of Gila County. There's no building, maintaining, attending, or using a fire, campfire, or stove fire, including charcoal and briquettes, unless it's outside a structure that is provided by the Forest Service within a designated area. No smoking except within an enclosed vehicle or building, a recreation site. No discharging of a firearm, air rifle, or gas gun. And fireworks are never allowed in any national forest. Some exemptions do apply. Violators can possibly receive a fine of up to $5,000. So know before you go, visit the Tonto National Forest website for further info. Enjoy your weekend, and thanks for spending your day with Gila's KISS FM KQSS 101.9.

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0: 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We got up to 100 for the high yesterday. This morning's low, 72. And we are expecting these hot temperatures to continue right through the weekend. In fact, we might even see a very slight chance of an isolated scattered shower developing toward the end of the weekend. We have more on that coming up. The Globe Unified School District Food Service, they're offering free meals this summer for all children 18 and under. No income requirements, no sign-ups, just great food all summer long. Grab-and-go locations across Globe, Miami, Claypool, San Carlos, and Peridot. In fact, they will be out there at the Globe Community Center pool, and that'll be from 2 until 3 p.m. today. Tomorrow at the Fry's parking lot, and that will be from 9 until 10 a.m. tomorrow morning at the Fry's parking lot. Hot meals served daily at the Globe Public Library at 9 o'clock in the morning, and again, then again at about 12:15. And weekend meal bags are handed out on Fridays at the Globe Public Library. And you can call the library for further info regarding that. Or if you need further info about this food service program, thank you, going out to the Globe Unified School District Food Service Department. Their number is 928-961-3080. That's 928-961-3080. Gila County Public Works has announced that effective after June 25th, your Saturday dollar dump days at the Russell Gulch landfill will be temporarily suspended due to ongoing construction activities. Construction is currently underway on a new landfill cell, an important improvement that will help meet the county's future solid waste disposal needs. Dollar Dump Day is expected to return in November once construction is completed. Updates regarding the reopening of the Saturday Dollar Dump Days will be provided as construction progresses. And if you need further info, you can call Gila County Public Works at 928-402-8899. 928-402-8899. The Gila County Women's Gun Club is holding a class for women, and that will be on Saturday, June 27th at 8 a.m. And this class will be held at the Globe Miami Gun Club range on Bixby Road, 2675 North Bixby Road. The program will include safety training and hands-on experience with handgun to rifle shotguns, presented by NRA certified instructors and coaches. And this class is limited to 18 participants, so register right away. Get a hold of Shannon. Shannon's number is 928-200-1999. That's 928-200-1999. These classes will be held on Saturday, June 27th from 8 till noon. Registration begins at 8 a.m. The fee is $20 cash, and that will include your guns, ammo, and lunch, including indoor classroom instruction and outdoor range time, a dress for the desert. This is a great opportunity for all women. Get a hold of Shannon for further info. Once again, her number is 928-200-1999. Brought to you by Women on Target from the Women of the NRA and the Gila County Women's Gun Club. And remember, this will be held at the Globe Miami Gun Club Range, 2675 North Bixby Road on Saturday, June 27th. And now, we have your sheriff's release. On the Gila County Sheriff's Office call address history for Thursday, June 11th, 12:22 a.m., Area Patrol on East Hunter Drive and East South Street in Globe, 1:28 a.m., Wanted Person, South Glendale Avenue, 2:16 a.m., Suspicious Activity, South Marion Canyon Claypool, 2:38 a.m., Business Checks on West Live Oak Street, Miami, 5:29 a.m., Area Patrol, North Arizona Highway 188 Globe, 7:33 a.m., Business Check, East U.S. Highway 60, 8 a.m., a Transport, East South Street, 8:13 a.m., Civil Matter, West Shepherd's Trail, Globe, 8:38 a.m., some probation checks throughout the morning hours on East Saguaro Drive, South Ice House Canyon Road, East Grandview Drive, South Adonis Avenue, as well as South Woodward Lane, Globe, all with probation checks throughout the morning hours. 10:01 a.m., found property, East North Street, 10:05 a.m., a domestic, South Mackey Camp Road, 10:23 a.m., fraud, North Pine Street, 10:50 a.m., domestic, North 6th Street, 10:52 a.m., Area Patrol, South Old Highway 188, 10:54 a.m., juvenile problem, East Hunter Drive, 11:06 a.m., harassment, East Sycamore Street, 11:11 a.m., lockout, South Old Highway 188, Tonto Basin, 11:30 a.m., welfare check, East Remington Road, Globe, 11:49 a.m., suspicious activity, West Ord Mountain Road, Globe, 11:53 a.m., agency assist, East U.S. Highway 60, Claypool. 12:06 p.m., citizen assist, South Calle de Loma, Claypool. 12:24 p.m., theft reported, East U.S. Highway 70, Globe. 12:55 p.m., transport, East South Street. 12:56 p.m., brush fire reported, milepost 263, U.S. 60, Globe. 12:57 p.m., citizen assist, North Broad Street. 1:43 p.m., business check, North Arizona Highway 188, Roosevelt. 2:07 p.m., sex offender update, East Monroe Street. 3:16 p.m., fraud, South Long Street, Claypool. 3:36 p.m., an alarm, North Country Lane, Globe. 4:21 p.m., civil matter, East Yuma Trail. 4:41 p.m., serving civil paper, South Mackey Hill Road, Claypool. 5:34 p.m., sex offender update, South Dooley Drive, Tonto Basin. 5:48 p.m., utility problem, South Upper Pinal Creek Road, Globe. 6:18 p.m., suspicious activity, South Hospital Drive. 6:55 p.m., citizen assist, milepost 240, U.S. 60. 7:39 p.m., a motorist disturbance, South Jess Hayes Road. 8:04 p.m., civil matter, South Latham Boulevard, Miami. 8:12 p.m., field interview, South Jess Hayes Road. 9:49 p.m., accident, no injuries, East Live Oak Street, Miami. 10:08 p.m., knock and talk, South Colt Drive, Globe. 10:50 p.m., area patrol, East Desert Drive, Globe, and South Jess Hayes Road. 11:14 p.m., a suicide threat, East Montecito Drive, Globe. So that is what we know, and now you know. From Gila's KISS FM, KQSS 101.9. In obituaries and our condolences go out to all the family and friends that have been affected by these losses. Lois Elnora Hunt, 92, passed away on June 3rd in Globe. The funeral service is today, June 12th, at the Church of Jesus Christ of Latter-day Saints at 10 a.m. Burial will be at Globe Cemetery. Doris Gilbert, 72, of San Carlos, passed away on June 6th in Globe. The wake will be held today at the family's residence in San Carlos at 4 p.m. The funeral service tomorrow, Saturday, June 13th, at San Carlos Miracle Church at 10 a.m. Burial will be at San Carlos Cemetery. David Michael Yule passed away on May 15th at the age of 64. A celebration of life will be held tomorrow, June 13th, at Holy Angels Catholic Church. Visitation at 9 a.m., rosary at 9:30, mass at 10 a.m. Kathleen Ann Speer passed away on May 21st at the age of 68. A memorial service will be held tomorrow, June 13th, at 11 a.m. at the United Methodist Church. Edward Lester Alexander, 73, of Globe, passed away at his home on May 27th. A memorial service will be held tomorrow, June 13th, at the Church of Jesus Christ of Latter-day Saints, 1701 Ensign Drive in Globe, and that will be starting up at 11 a.m. Henry J. Stevens, Jr., 75, passed away on June 9th in Globe. The viewing will be on June 16th, Tuesday, June 16th, 502, Rodeo Lane, Peridot, at 8 a.m., funeral service at 10 a.m. The burial will be at Chinatown Cemetery. James Gibson Davis Jr., Jim, passed away on Wednesday, May 27th at the age of 97. The viewing will be on Thursday, June 18th at Lamont Mortuary, 328 South Hill Street at 9:30 a.m., followed by a service at 10 a.m. Interment will be at National Memorial Cemetery of Arizona on North Cave Creek Road, Phoenix, and that'll be at approximately 2 p.m.
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3: Gila County weather.
0: Mostly sunny, hot days and clear nights through the weekend. Globe, Miami, San Carlos, Roosevelt Lake, and the surrounding area looking for mostly sunny with some high clouds at times and maybe even some periods of cloudiness. We will see a daytime high in the upper 90s near 100 and nighttime lows in the 70s or upper 60s. Wind gusts of 10 to 15, even up to 25 miles per hour. There is a very slight chance of an isolated scattered shower, possibly Sunday into Sunday night. And then Monday into Wednesday of next week, mostly sunny days, clear nights with our daytime high near 100 once again, and nighttime lows in the 70s or upper 60s, and still a little bit windy at times. Even with a little bit of rain in the forecast, conditions are very dry, fire danger very high. And stage one fire restrictions remain in place throughout the Tonto National Forest as well as all of Gila County. There's no building, maintaining, attending, or using a fire, campfire, or stove fire, including charcoal and briquettes, unless it's outside a structure that is provided by the Forest Service within a designated area. No smoking except within an enclosed vehicle or building, a recreation site. No discharging of a firearm, air rifle, or gas gun. And fireworks are never allowed in any national forest. Some exemptions do apply. Violators can possibly receive a fine of up to $5,000. So know before you go, visit the Tonto National Forest website for further info. Enjoy your weekend, and thanks for spending your day with Gila's KISS FM KQSS 101.9.

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2: 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Good morning. Right around 9 o'clock, I'm Big John Levinsky with you on Gila's Kiss FM KQSS 101.9. It is Friday. It is June the 12th, 2026. We did get up to 100 for the high yesterday, and this morning's low was 72, and it's warming up pretty fast today, and we are expecting a high near 100 once again, so stay cool. If you're out there in the heat of the day, make sure you stay very hydrated, and your pets, I hope that they're in a nice shaded location and they have plenty of cold water. We'll survive the summer together. Arizona Ghost Adventures, they have some paranormal investigations that are coming up here real soon. In fact, the first one will be tomorrow at the 1916 Globe Train Depot. You can RSVP by going to azghostadventures.com. On July 11th, they will be at the 1912 Globe Freemasons Building. That will include the attached quilt shop. A small group investigation expected on that date. And once again, you can RSVP by going to azghostadventures.com. For those of you traveling between Miami and Superior next week, there will be two tentatively scheduled full closures. That'll be from 9 until 2, and that will be on Wednesday, June 17th, and Thursday, June 18th. And no closure on Tuesday. And so avoid that long detour. Of course, leave earlier in the day or later on in the day. It is Friday, and the Miami Memorial Library has a little bit of activity going on. In fact, they have story time with Ms. Kindergard. That'll be at 10:30 this morning, putting the emphasis on prehistoric bugs. And then at 1 o'clock, you'll be unearthing a story with 4-H. And at 3:30 this afternoon, it's A Bug's Life. That will be the movie at the Miami Memorial Library. And over at the Globe Public Library, you have your prehistoric preschool at 10 a.m. Read, sing, and play as you enjoy a reading adventure for children through 5 years of age. Parents or guardians are invited. Geology Rocks at 1 o'clock, a fun exploration of rocks for third graders and older. You'll learn about the wonderful world of geology. And what about genealogy? You can explore my story at 5 p.m. Learn about genealogy, journaling, family histories, and more. And this program is aimed at teens and adults at 5 o'clock this evening. And, of course, the Walk Run Club will be meeting at 7 o'clock. And all of that activity at the Globe Public Library. And good morning from the Globe Active Adult Center. It is Friday. You're playing bingo right now as well as crafts. And on your lunch menu, chicken salad, lettuce, tomato, onions, three bean salad, crackers, and cherry crisp. And lunch is served at 11:45 a.m. 60 and over is $2.50 per meal, under $65 per meal. 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And at the Miami Senior Center, get ready for karaoke this morning, 10 till 11:30 a.m., and of course, you're playing games over there, too. Enjoy it all at the Alicia Garcia Miami Senior Center, 506 West Live Oak. They're open Monday through Friday from 6 until 2, and their number, 928-473-4190. On this June 12th, we have some singers and musicians celebrating birthdays today. We have country singer, guitarist Junior Brown, 74 years old. Always happy to hear from him. Singer-songwriter Rocky Burnett is 73. We'll be doing some rockabilly there. And blues guitarist Kenny Wayne Shepherd turns 49. And the song we're going to be playing by Kenny Wayne Shepherd was recorded when he was 17 years old, called Born with a Broken Heart. My goodness, the musicianship in that song, simply amazing. So we leave you with Junior Brown, Rocky Burnett, and, of course, Kenny Wayne Shepherd as we get you back to the Monster Hits on Gila's Kiss FM, KQSS 101.9. Enjoy.

mostly sunny hot days and clear nights through the weekend. Well, Miami, San Carlos, Roosevelt Lake, and the surrounding area looking for mostly sunny with some high clouds at times and maybe even some periods of cloudiness. We will see a daytime high in the upper 90s near 100 and nighttime lows in the 70s or upper 60s. Wind gusts of 10 to 15, even up to 25 miles per hour. There is a very slight chance of an isolated scattered shower, possibly Sunday into Sunday night. And then Monday into Wednesday of next week, mostly sunny days, clear nights with our daytime high near 100 once again, and nighttime lows in the 70s or upper 60s, and still a little bit windy at times. Even with a little bit of rain in the forecast, conditions are very dry, fire danger very high. And stage one fire restrictions remain in place throughout the Tonto National Forest as well as all of Gila County. There's no building, maintaining, attending, or using a fire, campfire, or stove fire, including charcoal and briquettes, unless it's outside a structure that is provided by the Forest Service within a designated area. No smoking except within an enclosed vehicle or building, a recreation site. No discharging of a firearm, air rifle, or gas gun. And fireworks are never allowed in any national forest. Some exemptions do apply. Violators can possibly receive a fine of up to $5,000. So know before you go, visit the Tonto National Forest website for further info. Enjoy your weekend, and thanks for spending your day with Gila's KISS FM KQSS 101.9.

Devil went down to Georgia. He was looking for a soul to steal. He was in a bind because he was way behind and he was willing to make a deal. When he came across this young man sawing on a fiddle and playing it hot, and the devil jumped up on a hickory stump and said, "Boy, let me tell you what. I guess you didn't know it, but I'm a fiddle player too. And if you'd care to take a dare, I'll make a bet with you. Now you play pretty good fiddle, boy, but give the devil his due. I bet a fiddle of gold against your soul, because I think I'm better than you." The boy said, "My name's Johnny, and it might be a sin, but I'll take your bet, and you're going to regret, because

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And he pulled the bow across the strings and it made an evil hiss. And then a band of demons joined in and it sounded

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Johnny said, "Devil, just come on back if you ever want to try again. 'Cause I told you once, you son of a gun, I'm..."

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2: Gila County Weather.
3: Mostly sunny, hot days and clear nights through the weekend. Well, Miami, San Carlos, Roosevelt Lake, and the surrounding area looking for mostly sunny with some high clouds at times and maybe even some periods of cloudiness. We will see a daytime high in the upper 90s near 100 and nighttime lows in the 70s or upper 60s. Wind gusts of 10 to 15, even up to 25 miles per hour. There is a very slight chance of an isolated scattered shower, possibly Sunday into Sunday night. And then Monday into Wednesday of next week, mostly sunny days, clear nights with our daytime high near 100 once again, and nighttime lows in the 70s or upper 60s, and still a little bit windy at times. Even with a little bit of rain in the forecast, conditions are very dry, fire danger very high. And stage one fire restrictions remain in place throughout the Tonto National Forest as well as all of Gila County. There's no building, maintaining, attending, or using a fire, campfire, or stove fire, including charcoal and briquettes, unless it's outside a structure that is provided by the Forest Service within a designated area. No smoking except within an enclosed vehicle or building, a recreation site. No discharging of a firearm, air rifle, or gas gun. And fireworks are never allowed in any national forest. Some exemptions do apply. Violators can possibly receive a fine of up to $5,000. So know before you go, visit the Tonto National Forest website for further info. Enjoy your weekend, and thanks for spending your day with Gila's KISS FM, KQSS 101.9.
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2: Gila County Weather.
3: Mostly sunny, hot days and clear nights through the weekend. Well, Miami, San Carlos, Roosevelt Lake, and the surrounding area looking for mostly sunny with some high clouds at times and maybe even some periods of cloudiness. We will see a daytime high in the upper 90s near 100 and nighttime lows in the 70s or upper 60s. Wind gusts of 10 to 15, even up to 25 miles per hour. There is a very slight chance of an isolated scattered shower, possibly Sunday into Sunday night. And then Monday into Wednesday of next week, mostly sunny days, clear nights with our daytime high near 100 once again, and nighttime lows in the 70s or upper 60s, and still a little bit windy at times. Even with a little bit of rain in the forecast, conditions are very dry, fire danger very high. And stage one fire restrictions remain in place throughout the Tonto National Forest as well as all of Gila County. There's no building, maintaining, attending, or using a fire, campfire, or stove fire, including charcoal and briquettes, unless it's outside a structure that is provided by the Forest Service within a designated area. No smoking except within an enclosed vehicle or building, a recreation site. No discharging of a firearm, air rifle, or gas gun. And fireworks are never allowed in any national forest. Some exemptions do apply. Violators can possibly receive a fine of up to $5,000. So know before you go

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It's been dry, but they're calling for rain, and everything's the same old same.

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2: Gila County weather.
3: Mostly sunny, hot days and clear nights through the weekend. Well, Miami, San Carlos, Roosevelt Lake, and the surrounding area looking for mostly sunny with some high clouds at times and maybe even some periods of cloudiness. We will see a daytime high in the upper 90s near 100 and nighttime lows in the 70s or upper 60s. Wind gusts of 10 to 15, even up to 25 miles per hour. There is a very slight chance of an isolated scattered shower, possibly Sunday into Sunday night. And then Monday into Wednesday of next week, mostly sunny days, clear nights with our daytime high near 100 once again, and nighttime lows in the 70s or upper 60s, and still a little bit windy at times. Even with a little bit of rain in the forecast, conditions are very dry, fire danger very high. And stage one fire restrictions remain in place throughout the Tonto National Forest as well as all of Gila County. There's no building, maintaining, attending, or using a fire, campfire, or stove fire, including charcoal and

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2: Gila County weather.
3: Mostly sunny, hot days and clear nights through the weekend. Well, Miami, San Carlos, Roosevelt Lake, and the surrounding area looking for mostly sunny with some high clouds at times and maybe even some periods of cloudiness. We will see a daytime high in the upper 90s near 100 and nighttime lows in the 70s or upper 60s. Wind gusts of 10 to 15, even up to 25 miles per hour. There is a very slight chance of an isolated scattered shower, possibly Sunday into Sunday night. And then Monday into Wednesday of next week, mostly sunny days, clear nights with our daytime high near 100 once again, and nighttime lows in the 70s or upper 60s, and still a little bit windy at times. Even with a little bit of rain in the forecast, conditions are very dry, fire danger very high. And stage one fire restrictions remain in place throughout the Tonto National Forest as well as all of Gila County. There's no building, maintaining, attending, or using a fire, campfire, or stove fire, including charcoal and briquettes, unless it's outside a structure that is provided by the Forest Service within a designated area. No smoking except within an enclosed vehicle or building, a recreation site. No discharging of a firearm, air rifle, or gas gun. And fireworks are never allowed in any national forest. Some exemptions do apply. Violators can possibly receive a fine of up to $5,000. So know before you go, visit the Tonto National Forest website for further info. Enjoy your weekend. Thanks for spending your day with Gila's Kiss FM, KQSS 101.9.
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1: 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Now open 10:30 to 9, Monday through Saturday. 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
2: Gila County weather.
3: Mostly sunny, hot days and clear nights through the weekend. Well, Miami, San Carlos, Roosevelt Lake, and the surrounding area looking for mostly sunny with some high clouds at times and maybe even some periods of cloudiness. We will see a daytime high in the upper 90s near 100 and nighttime lows in the 70s or upper 60s. Wind gusts of 10 to 15, even up to 25 miles per hour. There is a very slight chance of an isolated scattered shower, possibly Sunday into Sunday night. And then Monday into Wednesday of next week, mostly sunny days, clear nights with our daytime high near 100 once again, and nighttime lows in the 70s or upper 60s, and still a little bit windy at times. Even with a little bit of rain in the forecast, conditions are very dry, fire danger very high. And stage one fire restrictions remain in place throughout the Tonto National Forest as well as all of Gila County. There's no building, maintaining, attending, or using a fire, campfire, or stove fire, including charcoal and briquettes, unless it's outside a structure that is provided by the Forest Service within a designated area. No smoking except within an enclosed vehicle or building, a recreation site. No discharging of a firearm, air rifle, or gas gun. And fireworks are never allowed in any national forest. Some exemptions do apply. Violators can possibly receive a fine of up to $5,000. So know before you go, visit the Tonto National Forest website for further info. Enjoy your weekend, and thanks for spending your day with Gila's Kiss FM, KQSS 101.9.
4: Monster!

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The National Weather Service predicts higher than average temperatures, though even at average, don't expect to see any daytime highs below the 90s until about October. But we Arizonans are used to that, right? Largely because we understand the need for great air conditioning. 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

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It's kind of hard to fight with each other.

0: Good afternoon from Helix Kiss FM, KQSS 101.9. Big John Lubinsky on your Friday. It's a hot one. And this Total Local News brought to you by Big O Tires. It's Big O, the team you trust on Highway 60 and Globe. Stop by, say hi to Rick Anthony and the crew, and they will get you in on some big savings from Big O. And we are up to a big 103 so far today. That's right, 103. We had a morning low of 72. We were expecting near 100, but 103, our official high so far today. And it looks like this hot weather will continue through the weekend. We might see an isolated scattered shower Sunday going into Sunday evening, but really not much of a chance. And the conditions remain very dry, fire danger remaining very high. We'll have more on the weather here in just minutes. This evening, it's going to be a special evening over at the Bullion Plaza Cultural Center and Museum. It's their second Friday program featuring Necto and Imagine. That show starts up at 6 o'clock. And as a special tribute to veterans for our country's 250th anniversary, the names of local veterans will be announced who will receive an honor quilt during the grand opening of the exhibit at this live music event on the front lawn. The Honor Quilts exhibit will be held in the Inspiration Room inside the museum. And these quilts will be on display for the remainder of the month of June. Then at the Liberty 250 dinner, which will be held on Thursday, July 2nd, also at the Bullion Plaza, the quilts will be presented to local veterans at 3 o'clock that day, with the dinner starting at 4 p.m. Tickets for the dinner are available for $50 per person at the Globe Miami Regional Chamber of Commerce, or you can call 928-200-6348. That Liberty 250 dinner will honor Major Travis Kirkland, special guest. He's the United States Air Force Academy graduate, A-10 Thunderbolt II F-35 Lightning Fighter pilot. That will be the featured guest. Reception will be at Fort until 6 p.m. Program to follow. All of this at the Bullion Plaza Cultural Center and Museum, and that will be on Thursday, July 2nd. And for tickets, go to the chamber or call 928-200-6348 and enjoy Necto and Imagine tonight at 6. And then there's Music in the Park this weekend, and that will be at Miami Veterans Park on Saturday, June 13th, featuring Hillbilly Havoc. Concessions will be opening up at 5:30. That's tomorrow evening. Music in the Park, big series this summer. Hillbilly Havoc tomorrow. On June 27th, the Necto will be appearing. July 11th, Sunset Highway. July 18th, Coach Entertainment, George Della Torre. On August 1st, that's to be announced. On August 15th, Abel Archer. All part of the Music in the Park series at Miami Veterans Park. Enjoy it all tomorrow night at 6:30 until 9:30. And remember, this evening, you can see Necto and Imagine at the Bullion Plaza. The Globe Community Center Pool, they're offering some swimming lessons. 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Participants must have an active annual family membership or monthly family membership, and all membership fees must be paid prior to the start of lessons. 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Each lesson session consists of three 30-minute classes held on Tuesday, Wednesday, and Thursday, and they will start up on June 16th, 17th, and 18th. If you need further info regarding that, you can call the pool directly, 928-449-5402, 928-449-5402. Open swimming at the Globe Community Center Pool Tuesday through Saturday from 11 until 5 on Sunday. They're open from 1 until 5 with open swimming. And the Hostetler Pool, they're also open Tuesday through Saturday from 10 a.m. until 6 p.m. $2 per day. They I have a hand stamp for that. And they do offer some summer passes, $30 for a month, 11 and under, must be accompanied by an adult. It has been announced, Coffee for a Veteran. All veterans are welcome to come have coffee and donuts, share a story, or regroup with other veterans in the Globe Miami San Carlos area. That's held every fourth Friday of the month from 9 a.m. until 11 a.m. and this time around at the American Legion Post number 4, 645 South Broad Street in Globe. And that'll be on Friday, June 26th. Coffee for a Veteran. All veterans are welcome. And we want you to save this date for the third annual Copper Corridor Veterans Resource Fair. That is coming up in September at the Henry Berry American Legion Post number 4. It'll be on Saturday, September 12th, starting at 10 a.m. You can be a part of this impactful event. Register as a resource exhibitor or volunteer to help provide access to vital services, benefits, and community connections. Space is limited, so please register as soon as possible. Consider contributing a door prize or a raffle item to make this event even more special. Vendor registration is open now. And if you need further info, get a hold of Carissa Noss. Carissa's number is 928-245-94. She's a part of Arizona Youth Partnership, and they are sponsors of this third annual Copper Corridor Veterans Resource Fair. That number again, 928-245-94. We invite you to listen in to KQSS 101.9 to hear District 2 Gila County Supervisor Tim Humphrey hosting his once-a-month on-air forum, giving info about Gila County government developments, discussing upcoming events, and answering questions. And that will be happening at 6 o'clock this coming Monday, June 15th. And then at 6:30, it's Globe Mayor Al Gameros. And if you have any comments or questions for either District 2 Supervisor Tim Humphrey or Globe Mayor Al Gameros, you can email radio@kqss.net. 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And then listen in this coming Monday, June 15th. Tim Humphrey at 6 o'clock. Globe Mayor Al Gameros at 6:30, as we continue to keep you informed at Gila's Kiss FM KQSS 101.9.
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0: Mostly sunny, hot days and clear nights through your weekend. Globe Miami, San Carlos, Roosevelt Lake, and the surrounding area looking for mostly sunny to partly cloudy, maybe even some periods of cloudiness. We will see daytime highs near 100 or possible low hundreds. Nighttime lows will be in the 70s or upper 60s. Wind gusts of 10 to 15, even up to 25 miles per hour. For the weekend, mostly sunny days, clear nights, still near 100 or low hundreds. Nighttime lows in the 70s. And for the beginning of next week, this hot weather will continue. Mostly sunny days with clear nights and a high near 100. Nighttime lows in the 70s or upper 60s and windy. Conditions are very dry. Fire danger very high. And stage one fire restrictions remain in place throughout the Tonto National Forest as well as all of Gila County. There's no building, maintaining, attending, or using a fire, campfire, or stove fire, including charcoal and briquettes, unless it's outside a structure that is provided by the Forest Service within a designated area. No smoking except within an enclosed vehicle or building, a recreation site. No discharging of a firearm, air rifle, or gas gun. And fireworks are never allowed in any national forest. Some exemptions do apply. Violators can possibly receive a fine of up to $5,000. So know before you go, visit the Tonto National Forest website for further info. Enjoy your weekend. And thanks for spending your day with Gila's Kiss FM KQSS 101.9.
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0: Good afternoon, right around 4 o'clock. I'm Big John Lubinsky with you on Gila's KISS FM, KQSS 101.9. 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Wow, we're up to 103 for a high today. Prevent the summer disaster. Make sure that your air conditioner is prepared for the summer. Just In Time. We'll make an appointment with you, 928-812-5616. That's 928-812-5616. The hot weather has arrived. Make sure that your AC is in tip-top shape with just-in-time heating and cooling. Cool off with just-in-time, 928-812-5616. And we are up to 103 for the high today. And that was after a morning low of 72. Wasn't expecting these hot temperatures like that for today. They were saying near 100. But I guess it's 100 and above over the next several days. So be prepared for the heat. And if you are out there in the heat of the day, stay hydrated. Have plenty of water with you. Make sure your pets are in a nice shaded location, and they have plenty of cold water. More on the weather in just minutes. 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No income requirements, no sign-ups, just great food all summer long. Grab-and-go locations across Globe, Miami, Claypool, San Carlos, and Peridot. In fact, they will be out tomorrow at the Fry's parking lot, and that will be from 9 until 10 a.m. tomorrow morning at the Fry's parking lot. Hot meals served daily at the Globe Public Library at 9 o'clock in the morning, and again, then again at about 12:15. And weekend meal bags are handed out on Fridays at the Globe Public Library. And you can call the library for further info regarding that. Or if you need further info about this food service program, thank you. Going out to the Globe Unified School District Food Service Department. Their number is 928-961-3080. That's 928-961-3080. Gila County Public Works has announced that effective after June 25th, your Saturday dollar dump days at the Russell Gulch landfill will be temporarily suspended due to ongoing construction activities. Construction is currently underway on a new landfill cell, an important improvement that will help meet the county's future solid waste disposal needs. Dollar Dump Day is expected to return in November once construction is completed. Updates regarding the reopening of the Saturday Dollar Dump Days will be provided as construction progresses. And if you need further info, you can call Gila County Public Works at 928-402-8899. 928-402-8899. The Gila County Women's Gun Club is holding a class for women, and that will be on Saturday, June 27th at 8 a.m. And this class will be held at the Globe Miami Gun Club range on Bixby Road, 2675 North Bixby Road. The program will include safety training and hands-on experience with handgun to rifle shotguns presented by NRA certified instructors and coaches. And this class is limited to 18 participants. So register right away. Get a hold of Shannon. Shannon's number is 928-200-1999. That's 928-200-1999. These classes will be held on Saturday, June 27th from 8 till noon. Registration begins at 8 a.m. The fee is $20 cash, and that will include your guns, ammo, and lunch, including indoor classroom instruction and outdoor range time. Address for the desert. This is a great opportunity for all women. Get a hold of Shannon for further info. Once again, her number is 928-200-1999. Brought to you by Women on Target from the Women of the NRA and the Gila County Women's Gun Club. And remember, this will be held at the Globe Miami Gun Club range, 2675 North Bixby Road on Saturday, June 27th. And now, We have your sheriff's release. On the Healy County Sheriff's Office call address history for Thursday, June 11th, 12:22 a.m., Area Patrol on East Hunter Drive and East South Street and Globe, 1:28 a.m., Wanted Person, South Glendale Avenue, 2:16 a.m., Suspicious Activity, South Marion Canyon Claypool, 2:38 a.m., Business Checks on West Live Oak Street, Miami, 5:29 a.m., Area Patrol, North Arizona Highway 188 Globe, 7:33 a.m., Business Check, East U.S. Highway 60, 8 a.m., a Transport, East South Street, 8:13 a.m., Civil Matter, West Shepherd's Trail, Globe, 8:38 a.m., some probation checks throughout the morning hours on East Saguaro Drive, South Ice House Canyon Road, East Grandview Drive, South Adonis Avenue, as well as South Woodward Lane, Globe, all with probation checks throughout the morning hours. 10:01 a.m., found property, East North Street, 10:05 a.m., a domestic, South Mackey Camp Road, 10:23 a.m., fraud, North Pine Street, 10:50 a.m., domestic, North 6th Street, 10:52 a.m., Area Patrol, South Old Highway 188, 10:54 a.m., juvenile problem, East Hunter Drive, 11:06 a.m., harassment, East Sycamore Street, 11:11 a.m., lockout, South Old Highway 188, Tonto Basin, 11:30 a.m., welfare check, East Remington Road, Globe, 11:49 a.m., suspicious activity, West Ord Mountain Road, Globe, 11:53 a.m., agency assist, East U.S. Highway 60, Claypool. 12:06 p.m., citizen assist, South Calle de Loma, Claypool. 12:24 p.m., theft reported, East U.S. Highway 70, Globe. 12:55 p.m., a transport, East South Street. 12:56 p.m., brush fire reported, milepost 263, U.S. 60, Globe. 12:57 p.m., citizen assist, North Broad Street. 1:43 p.m., business check, North Arizona Highway 188, Roosevelt. 2:07 p.m., sex offender update, East Monroe Street. 3:16 p.m., fraud, South Long Street, Claypool. 3:36 p.m., an alarm, North Country Lane, Globe. 4:21 p.m., civil matter, East Yuma Trail. 4:41 p.m., serving civil paper, South Mackey Hill Road, Claypool. 5:34 p.m., sex offender update, South Dooley Drive, Tonto Basin. 5:48 p.m., utility problem, South Upper Pinal Creek Road, Globe. 6:18 p.m., suspicious activity, South Hospital Drive. 6:55 p.m., citizen assist, milepost 240, U.S. 60. 7:39 p.m., a motorist disturbance, South Jess Hayes Road. 8:04 p.m., civil matter, South Latham Boulevard, Miami. 8:12 p.m., field interview, South Jess Hayes Road. 9:49 p.m., accident, no injuries, East Live Oak Street, Miami. 10:08 p.m., knock and talk, South Colt Drive, Globe. 10:50 p.m., area patrol, East Desert Drive, Globe, and South Jess Hayes Road. 11:14 p.m., a suicide threat, East Montecito Drive, Globe. So that is what we know, and now you know. 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
1: Welcome to June. 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
2: Gila County Weather.
0: Mostly sunny, hot days and clear nights through your weekend. Glow Miami, San Carlos, Roosevelt Lake, and the surrounding area looking for mostly sunny to partly cloudy, maybe even some periods of cloudiness. We will see daytime highs near 100 or possible low hundreds. Nighttime lows will be in the 70s or upper 60s. Wind gusts of 10 to 15, even up to 25 miles per hour. For the weekend, mostly sunny days, clear nights, still near 100 or low hundreds. Nighttime lows in the 70s. And for the beginning of next week, this hot weather will continue. Mostly sunny days with clear nights and high near 100. Nighttime lows in the 70s or upper 60s and windy. Conditions are very dry. Fire danger very high. And stage one fire restrictions remain in place throughout the Tonto National Forest as well as all of Gila County. There's no building, maintaining, attending, or using a fire, campfire, or stove fire, including charcoal and briquettes, unless it's outside a structure that is provided by the Forest Service within a designated area. No smoking except within an enclosed vehicle or building, a recreation site. No discharging of a firearm, air rifle, or gas gun. And fireworks are never allowed in any national forest. Some exemptions do apply. Violators can possibly receive a fine of up to $5,000. So know before you go, visit the Tonto National Forest website for further info. Enjoy your weekend. And thanks for spending your day with Gila's Kiss FM KQSS 101.9.
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0: 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Looking for a great nursing job or need the best in nursing and rehab care? Look no further than Haven, and that is Haven of Globe. If you're in the healthcare field, you just might want to check out the career-making opportunities that are waiting for you right now at Haven of Globe. Really a fine place to spend your career. And it is hot today. We're up to 103 for the high, and that was after a morning low of 72. And it looks like these hot temperatures will continue through the weekend into early next week. Anywhere near 100, maybe upper 90s, and nighttime lows will be in the low 70s or upper 60s. There's a very slight chance of a widely scattered shower developing Sunday into Sunday night, and we'll tell you more about that here in just minutes. The Globe Miami Regional Chamber of Commerce is getting ready to have a couple of candidate forums, and that will be coming up next week. The Globe City Council Candidates Forum will be on Wednesday, June 17th from 6 until 7:30 p.m. Doors will be opening up at 5:30 at the Bullion Plaza Cultural Center and Museum. And then on Thursday, June 18th, the Miami Town Council will have their candidates forum, same time, 6 until 7:30 p.m. at the Bullion Plaza. Your opportunity to meet the candidates. The Globe City Council, Wednesday, June 17th. The Miami Town Council, Thursday, June 18th at the Bullion Plaza. And that program begins at 6 o'clock. Your vote, your choice. Arizona's primary election allows independent voters to participate in the primary election by selecting one recognized party ballot. Primary election letters were sent out to all voters on the active early voting list with info about the primary and general election. If you are not registered with a recognized party, you should have received the form to select the party ballot you wish to vote. Arizona's open primary gives every registered independent voter the power to participate. If you have any questions about your voter registration or would like to verify your information, you can contact the Gila County Voting Team at 928-402-8619. That's 928-402-8619. Vitalant, they are going to be in the area with several blood drives throughout the month of June, and the first one coming up on Thursday, June 18th at the Cobra Valley Rec Center. That's the golf course. They have some vacancies for that one. On Thursday, June 25th, from 10 until 2 at Southwest Gas. And then on Monday, June 29th from 11:30 a.m. till 3 p.m. And that will be at the Globe Public Library. You can schedule your own appointment conveniently online at vitalant.org. 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Enroll today for the Globe Unified School District 26-27 school year. And enrollment is also taking place for the Miami Unified School District. If you need the use of a computer to register your children, call your particular school to make those arrangements. So please bring all the information with you. If you need your documents scanned and uploaded, contact your particular school. The main number for the Miami Unified School District, 928-425-3271. For the Charles A. Bejarano School, it's extension 2403. Lee Carnegie School, extension 2303. Miami Junior Senior High, extension 1204 or 1203. Welcome, Vandals, to the 26-27 school year. Welcome back, Tigers, to the 26-27 school year. And the first day of school for Miami will be Tuesday, July 21st for Globe, Monday, July 27th. As far as Destiny and Liberty, they're starting on Wednesday, July 29th. The Gila County Health Department wants to make sure that you're prepared, and don't forget your immunization records. If you need immunizations, get a hold of Gila County Health Department. And the Globe office is 928-402-8811. 928-402-8811. It's the Globe Miami Farmers Market, and that happens every Saturday from 8 a.m. until 11 a.m. through October, right there in front of Globe City Hall. And lots of vendors, too. 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
2: Gila County weather.
0: Mostly sunny, hot days and clear nights through your weekend. Globe Miami, San Carlos, Roosevelt Lake and the surrounding area looking for mostly sunny to partly cloudy, maybe even some periods of cloudiness. We will see daytime highs near 100 or possible low hundreds. Nighttime lows will be in the 70s or upper 60s. Wind gusts of 10 to 15, even up to 25 miles per hour. For the weekend, mostly sunny days, clear nights, still near 100 or low hundreds. Nighttime lows in the 70s. And for the beginning of next week, This hot weather will continue. Mostly sunny days with clear nights and a high near 100. Nighttime lows in the 70s or upper 60s. And windy. Conditions are very dry. Fire danger very high. And stage one fire restrictions remain in place throughout the Tonto National Forest as well as all of Gila County. There's no building, maintaining, attending, or using a fire, campfire, or stove fire, including charcoal and briquettes, unless it's outside a structure that is provided by the Forest Service within a designated area. No smoking except within an enclosed vehicle or building, a recreation site. No discharging of a firearm, air rifle, or gas gun. And fireworks are never allowed in any national forest. Some exemptions do apply. Violators can possibly receive a fine of up to $5,000. So know before you go, visit the Tonto National Forest website for further info. Enjoy your weekend. And thanks for spending your day with Gila's Kiss FM KQSS 101.9.
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You'll really appreciate the service you receive from Highway 60 Motors. Well, we're up to 103 for the high today, and that was after a morning low of 72. And these hot temperatures are going to continue right through the weekend. They have taken out that chance for a widely scattered shower on Sunday.